O angalo ke tonga katoa tau na unau kete ke sima na unau kete. Welcome back to your Drive Time show. Going out to everybody out there joining us in our Drive Time, and also reminding everybody out there with Jones Industry. But my dafangi na unau kete kete kete vala tori mo feeling mugei na unau langa na unau palama na unau wila na unau kete tonga ngata tau defoke ga fangi faske kete koya ehe tau programa Drive Time show. But my sonasi.

Beautiful song going out to everybody out there with Jones Industry. Nothing beats some good, good music. So good, we're going to go back to some more music by reminding everybody out there, for any of your building supplies, hardware store needs, DIY, doesn't matter what it is, make your way over there to where? To Jones Industry.

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The 24th of August, which is Monday, to the 29th of August, which is Saturday 2026. This includes discount on kitchen sink, shower head, air conditioners, shower curtains, etc. Atu e ke tonga katoa, kaumahi tau pōkama breakfast show, drive time show, atu e ke tonga.

What a beautiful song going out to everybody out there. Nikiri matonga kama hita upo kama breakfast show goya ihe bombongi ni drive time show goya ihe bombongi be matau fangi fast kege ko kamai of a pek toko ne te fangi fast koni ka motoko to pe mo PDH Pacific Timber and Hardware.

That was Justin Timberlake joining us in our Drive Time show. Atue ke tonga katoa. This is the script with If You Could See Me Now.

And that was the script with, if you could see me now, joining us in our Drive Time show with PDH Pacific Timber and Hardware. Before we go into the next song, reminding everybody out there, we've got our discount and a special that's happening from Monday the 24th of August all the way to the 26th, which is Saturday, the 26th of August. And we've got some great promotions going out to everybody out there. And 29th of August is Saturday. So it's 24th of August to 29th of August, up to 60% off any of our kitchen sink, shower head, air conditioned shower curtains, etc. Coming up next, all the way from the 90s, this is Montel Jordan with This Is How We... Oh, wow. Let's let Montel sing the song.

That was Montel Jordan joining us in our Drive Time show. 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This is Ace of Space with The Sign.

What a beautiful song going out to everybody out there. 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Atene ke tonga katoa this TLC with Waterfalls.

is true. Only my faith can undo the many chances I blew to bring my life to a nip. 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My

And that was joining us in our drive time show bemwe PDH Pacific Timber and Hardware got our first version bemwe PDH of a big dog when it from fast going a modo got to the fuck my big I hook what to be I to funky poka mama do don't got to 60% off me a hawa fak a hawa hiva I have sink I have shower heads my mini other me a PDH os benefit at going to don't got to mate that po of again.

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Now go to Canada, the fucking Gafangi Faske, Goya, eh, Drive Time show, but my son, I see.

Beautiful song going out to everybody out there with Jones Industry. Nothing beats some good, good music. So good, we're going to go back to some more music, but reminding everybody out there, for any of your building supplies, hardware store needs, DIY, doesn't matter what it is. Make your way over there to where? To Jones Industry.

our last one with your Jones Industry, but it isn't the last one on your Drive Time show, so make sure you make your way over there to Jones Industry. Go over there. 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

Welcome. It is now time with MJ Water Tank for any of your tanking needs, from small all the way to big. We're located at Hall 4, 26659 is the phone number. Come on down. We've got plasticware, we've got steelware, we've got all the wares that you need. Come on down over there when it comes to your tractors, when it comes to your vehicles, all available over there at Hall 4 with our MJ Water Tank, MJ Cooper Companies, Hall 4.

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music so good when the music is this good, you need to go back to some more music. 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

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I'm with our funky fussy keke off a bit of corner for fussy going on Motul Gotoa. Ihe Efia Fini, off a big to corner to Kia Motul Gotoa, he now we're going to talk for Hoko Guia Kwa Lala, Ofatu. 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
0: She's got that look in her eyes.
1: Enrique Iglesias.
0: Like she wants to mess around.

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2: Okay. Is this spicy?
0: Your phone takes forever to save a picture. Yeah, hold on, one more. Had a few, but you not come out. Might just let you meet my mom. You met my mom already.
2: I met her. Yeah, she's very nice.

0: 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I get a lot of time to think in this place. We're like caged animals in here.
1: Hey, baby, it's me. It's the baby's birthday, and we miss you, and we just want you to come home. Call me back when you get this, okay? I love you. Bye.
2: Don't worry. I know security. Just tell your mama you're staying in my house. It'll all be good. Get down here. It's crunk.
0: I love you so much, and I will show you that I'm a good son. I love you with all my heart.
3: Thrown from the stage. The attorney for the prosecution.
4: True African American.
5: Criminal past.
6: Sponsors have pulled out of the concert.
5: Attorneys say
4: Atlanta
5: no comment.
4: Resident.
7: As life goes on, I'm starting to learn more and more about responsibility. And I realize that everything I do is affecting the people around me. So I want to take this time out to apologize for things that I've done, things that haven't occurred yet, and things that they don't want to take responsibility for.

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1: Miss Worldwide.
0: She's got that look in her eyes.
1: Enrique Iglesias.
0: Like she wants to mess around.

0: 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But I don't know about that. As many times as we've loved and we've shared love and made love, it doesn't seem to be enough. It's just not enough for you. It's just not enough.
1: Oh, oh, baby.
0: Of many times that we've loved and we've shared love and made love, it doesn't seem to be enough. It's just not enough for you.

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1: Hey, yo, it's your boy Lipe. I see the boys.
2: Turn it up. Turn it up, yo.
3: Yo, this is
2: turn it up.

Ladies and gents, this is the moment you've waited for. You've been searching in the dark, your sweat soaking through the floor. And buried in your bones, there's an ache that you can't ignore. Taking your breath, stealing your mind, and all.